take it to the flow now, ooh. Hoops, Spurs, boots. 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

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Most soul was about dancing or about having sex. I mean, you know, it was basically the blues. And the blues was all about pain.

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You know, the kind of blues that you wrote to schedule a secret meeting.

0: 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Ό,τι συμβαίνει ακούγεται εδώ.
1: I think we're gonna give you a rendition of the first song I ever put on myself. My mother had it on vinyl, and it was this and Slow Train Coming. And so this is the first record I ever remember playing to myself. And we're going to have some wonderful guests come help us out. You're going to see Solis and John Baptiste. You're going to also see the wonderful trombone shorty, ladies and gents.